0: loving me was a stentist. I've already confessed.
1: No lawyer, no judge. I chose just myself.
0: Time into your late night calls and the early morning breaths. To your hand on my chest. When I can't calm down.

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1: Ah.
0: Are you waiting, man? Are you waiting, man?
1: Ah.
0: Hey, what's up, man?
1: Hey,
0: are you waiting, man? Are you waiting, man? 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
1: I tell you, boy.
0: Are you waiting, man?
1: Ah.
0: Hey, what's up, man? Am I like this? I got a patchy seat. Patchy, evil. Niti utani mani. 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

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It's Begile, man. 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Ozalana, man. Sukalana, man. 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Hey, man.

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The moon is glowing still.

Why? Why? Why? Why? Why? Why? Why? Why? Why? Why? Why? Why? Why? Why? Why? Why? Why? Why? Why? Why? Why? Why? Why? Why? Why? Why? Why? Why? Why? Why? Why? Why? Why? Why? Why? Why? Why? Why? Why? Why? Why? Why? Why? Why? Why? Why? Why? Why? Why? Why? Why? Why? Why? Why? Why? Why? Why? Why? Why? Why? Why? Why? Why? Why? Why? Why? Why? Why? Why? Why? Why? Why? Why? Why? Why? Why? Why? Why? Why? Why? Why? Why? Why? Why? Why? Why? Why? Why? Why? Why? Why? Why? Why? Why? Why? Why? Why? Why? Why? Why? Why? Why? Why? Why? Why? Why? Why? Why? Why? Why? Why? Why? Why? Why? Why? Why? Why? Why? Why? Why? Why? Why? Why? Why? Why? Why? Why? Why? Why? Why? Why? Why?

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2: 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Hey, Sega Valley.

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0: 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Are you waiting, man?
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2: Tell you both in the building.
0: Sound the way. Am I liking? I got a patchy scene. Party, you valley valley. Niti utandi mali, konje uhamba ngani, wena ubuza bani, bekumele uyenze iplani, lokuthi uphume ngestrati, bese uthathi dasti, ungabi nendaba noma ungathani, bese uphuza amanzi, angithi awunamali, wesisi nalivati, uphuze uhlale phansi, uthule ngathi uyazi, zonke iindaba zamalayinani.